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1: They say the holy water's watered down, and this town's lost its faith. Our colors will fade eventually, so if our time is running out, day after day, we'll make the mundane a masterpiece. Oh my, my, oh my, my love, I take one look at you, you're taking me

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ordinary. Oh, you're laying me down to a dead and buried on the edge of your knife, staying.

Let's get the party started. See you at the bar, you was hardly talking. That's when I knew that your heart was scarring. Friends to lovers need a part to star in. Like, wait, babe,

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Jennifer Lopez.

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0: Velvet, the modern cabaret show everyone is talking about, is back on May 9th for the spectacular season finale at Theama Venue in Limassol. 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